0: hands-free country.
1: Everybody knows that old wedding line, if anyone objects, speak now or forever hold your peace. And most of us assume it's just ceremonial at this point, you know, like the emergency instructions on an airplane. We know they're there, but nobody's expecting action. Then I found a thread of people sharing real wedding objections. And wow, like one bride's aunt stood up and said she didn't want the family continuing with that man. Another wedding got interrupted by a lightning strike right up the objection part. That's less an objection and more a message from the universe. But my favorite, a groom's ex crashed the ceremony declaring her love. Before anyone could process it, the groom's mother grabbed her by the hair and dragged her out the door without saying a word. Just handled the situation like airport security with a personal grudge. And then there was the woman who stood up and calmly said, "He's still married to me and our son is in the car." See, that's exactly what the tradition was for. Not cold feet, not drama, not your cousin deciding this is the moment to share feelings. It was to stop things like bigamy. Although, if you're waiting until the wedding ceremony to mention the groom already has a wife, we've got bigger scheduling issues than the reception.
2: Four words that could make your summer. Morgan, Wallen, Brooks, and Dunn. Okay, well, that's technically five. Technicality voice guy, who's ready for the show?
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NASCAR is back at Chicagoland Speedway July 4th weekend. You want to be VIP with Mitchell Tenpenny on the track before Sunday's race? Qualify again with me tomorrow morning at 8:40 when I hand you the Friday and Saturday race tickets. Hi there, it's Drew. Hope you have a great Wednesday. Be good to yourself. Thanks for checking in today at Free Country.

Two to the three to the four. 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
1: The Chicks performed on TV last night for the first time in a decade. Jimmy Kimmel Live on ABC celebrating the 20th anniversary of Not Ready to Make Nice. They slayed the video on Jimmy's socials. The Toy Story 5 premiere yesterday had a few surprises. Not only was Taylor Swift there in person, but she welcomed Randy Newman out with his piano to do a duet rendition of You've Got a Friend in Me. Oh, all the feels. The video on our stories at Free Country Chicago. I call it Finding the Good. And why Nona, back with her first solo project in a decade. It is The Hard Truth, October 2nd. 11 songs, including collaborations with Drive-By Truckers and The War and Treaty. She said, I've spent a lifetime singing about heartbreak, healing, faith, and survival, but I've never made a record like this one. And that is your country snack pack. 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
1: The Chicks performed on TV last night for the first time in a decade. Jimmy Kimmel Live on ABC celebrating the 20th anniversary of Not Ready to Make Nice. They slayed the video on Jimmy's socials. The Toy Story 5 premiere yesterday had a few surprises. Not only was Taylor Swift there in person, but she welcomed Randy Newman out with his piano to do a duet rendition of You've Got a Friend in Me. Oh, all the feels. The video on our stories at Free Country Chicago. I call it Finding the Good. And why Nona, back with her first solo project in a decade. It is The Hard Truth, October 2nd. 11 songs, including collaborations with Drive-By Truckers and The War and Treaty. She said, I've spent a lifetime singing about heartbreak, healing, faith, and survival, but I've never made a record like this one. And that is your Country Snack Pack. 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
20: Kind of similar where we were yesterday, but cooler. Cloudy early, some sunshine, but then scattered thunderstorms developing after lunchtime. 85 for the high. And then tomorrow, okay, this is what we're waiting for. Sunny, 83 tomorrow, 86 sunny on Saturday.
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1: Oh, that's awesome.
0: Back in the day, 17 years ago or something like that.
1: Yeah, so, you were a part of history. That's awesome.
0: Yep.
1: So you got the Friday and Saturday race tickets, and you got 1 in 5 odds for the grand prize, which is Sunday race tickets and the whole VIP package. I got you locked into the system. You're going to be hearing from our promotions department later this week, and I'm glad you're able to get through. You're good to go. Call anytime.
0: All right. Thank you, Drew. You're awesome. I've been listening to you for many, many years.
1: Appreciate it, John. You have a great day. Take care.
0: You too. Bye-bye.

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0: done. You have a bigger say in what we play in 2026. 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

0: cooler. And then tomorrow, this is what I'm here for. Sunshine 83 tomorrow, sunshine 86 on Saturday.
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9: It's your sunshine and clouds early now and mid-70s. Pretty mild right now, but strong thunderstorms moving through early this afternoon, and then we get another wave tonight. Kind of like we were yesterday. 81 for the high this afternoon, and then smooth sailing for the weekend. Sunshine 81 tomorrow, sunshine 85 Saturday.
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1: Storms coming this afternoon between noon and 3 and then later tonight for dinner time. Otherwise, sunshine early. 81 for the high this afternoon. They could be damaging at times. And then tomorrow, we're all clear. Sunshine.
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3: All right, boy. 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You know that, right? So we play it good and loud. She might get up and dance again. Oh, she put her beard down.

feel good here on Chicagoland's Free Country, and it's even better when there is an animal involved. And this is out of Milwaukee. So a sanitation worker rescued a starving dog that was buried inside a garbage bin during their route, and the animal ended up being rescued later on by the supervisor that helped him.

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0: Thursday afternoon is done. One more workday standing between us and the weekend. Bring it on. I'm Leah. Have a great rest of your night. I'll talk to you tomorrow here, same time, 2 o'clock. Until then, B-dubs up next on Chicagoland's Free Country. Bye.
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1: A bigger say in what we play in 2026. Join our free country group chat now. 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